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It's like I'm 17 again. Peach fuzz on my face. Looking on the case, trying to find the hella taste. Oh my God, I'm on the chase. Chevy is getting kinda heavy. Relevant, selling it, dipping away. Time keeps slipping away. Zipping the safe, flipping for pay. 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Put the weed.